verse 17. The world and everything in it that people desire is passing away. But those who do the will of God live forever. Praise God. I want you, my dear listener, to quickly meditate on that scriptural verse in 1 John chapter 2, verse 16 to 17. This is a very urgent message straight from the heart of God to you, my dear listeners. If you look around us today, you see that we are living in a generation that is constantly chasing, constantly searching, yet they are perpetually empty. People are running after happiness in places where it can never be found. They climb career ladders only to realize the ladder was leaning against the wrong wall. They pursue pleasure, fame, wealth, and status, yet lay their heads down at night, feeling an aching void that no amount of money or applause can fill. Why is this, my dear listeners? Because this world is running a massive campaign of deception. The world is full of deception. The world promises freedom, but it delivers bondage. The world promises satisfaction, but it brings desperation. That is why Apostle Paul, Apostle John, I mean to say, is writing under the direction and inspiration of the Holy Spirit in this very scriptural verse. He's writing to us, tears back the velvet curtain of this world system, and he exposes what is truly under the heel. Apostle John declared that everything that world offers can be boiled down to three deceptive forces. One, the lust of the flesh. Two, the lust of the eyes. Three, and the pride of life. Take note of these three traps. If you are listening to this message right now today, feeling weary, exhausted by the rat race, or wondering if there is more to this existence than temporary pleasure that fade by Monday morning. You enter into pleasure by Friday weekend, what they call weekend, and Monday morning you fade away. I found a good news for you, my dear listeners. God did not create you to be a slave to this passing world. He created you for eternity. Praise God. So that is why I will be unmasking these three full traps in this our discussion today. Let us open our eyes and examine these three traps that the adversary, the Satan, uses to enslave mankind. One, the lust of the flesh is the craving pleasure over purity. The lust of the flesh refers to the uncontrolling desires of our earthly nature. It is the internal drive that says, if it feels good to do it, you have that gratifying your body at all costs. We live in the culture that worships bodily appetite, whether through sexual immorality, whether through addiction, gluttony, or pure self-indulgence. The world tells you that denying your desire is harmful. That's what the world tells. But God's word warns us that living for physical pleasure is a trap. I want you to think of a fish looking at a worm attached to a hook. The worm looks delicious and very tempting and satisfying. But the moment the fish bites, the hook pierces its jaw and its life is forfeited. That is what the lust of the flesh does. It offers temporary pleasure, but behind the bite lies a deadly hook of it. Destruction and spiritual death, like that fish. When you throw a fish, when you throw a hook with a worm into the river for a fish, and the fish look at it and say, oh, this is very delicious, but he don't know that there is a hook in that worm that it looks as a pleasure. That is how it is. Praise the Lord. Secondly, the loss of the eyes. The loss of the eyes is the craving possession over provision. The loss of the eyes is the constant greedy inch for what we see with our eye. We want to consume it. It is consumerism. It is covetousness. It is materialism. We're thinking about all these things. They are lost. It's the voice that whispers to us, you need what they have. If you just buy that car, move into that house, wear those brands, or own that gadget, you will finally be somebody. No, it is good, but don't lust for them. Praise the Lord. The eyes of man are never satisfied. Economists say human wants are many, but

insatiable. Social media feeds us a nonstop stream of envy, showing us high risks of other people's lives and convincing us that our life falls short. No, we spend money we haven't earned to buy things. We don't need to impress people. We don't even like. When your eye controls your heart, you become a prisoner to material possession. Praise the Lord. You begin to value things over people and worldly treasures over the eternal kingdom of God. This is the problem of people today. They are traps. You look at people in the reels, in the social media. You want to be like them. Amen. The third one is the pride of life. You are craving for positions over pity. You crave for positions. The pride of life is the arrogancy of self-sufficiency. It is the desire for status, for recognition, applause, and power. It is the deep-seated root that says, I don't need God. I am the master of my own fate, the captain of my own soul. Remember, in the Bible, pride was the very sin that transformed Lucifer, an angel of light, into Satan, and it becomes an enemy of God. Lucifer, what we call Satan today, used to be a very good angel. In short, he was a second in command in heaven before pride comes into him. Amen. Pride is not good. In Luke chapter 10 verse 18, Jesus saw Lucifer falling. He said, I saw Satan fall like a lightning from heaven. May you not fall. May pride not enter you and you fall in the name of Jesus Christ. In the Bible, we saw a lot of people who fell because of pride. Pride is a major thing that leads to physical death and downfall of people today. Prominent figures in the Bible, like Haman in Esther 7, 9 to 10, he was consumed by arrogance and furious that Mordecai would not bow to him. Haman built a 75-foot gallon to hang Mordecai. Instead, his plot was exposed. A hammer was hung on the very gallon he prepared. I prophesy to somebody, every man and woman that prepared a gallon for you shall fall inside Jesus' name. Another man in the Bible that fell due to pride was King Herod Agrippa in Acts of the Apostles chapter 12, verse 21 to 23. When Herod gave an arrogant public speech, the adoring crowd shouted that his voice was the voice of God, not a man. Because he accepted his divine glory, instead of giving praise to God, an angel of the Lord immediately struck him down, and he was eaten by worm and died. Another person was King Bathsheba. King Bathsheba. Daniel chapter 5, verse 22 to 30. A direct deviance of God, Bathsheba used the sacred gold and the silver vessel stolen from the temple in Jerusalem to host a drunken feast, praising pagan God. That very night, his pride and lack of repentance resulted in his assassination, and he fell and the fall of the Babylonian Empire. Another person was King Nebuchadnezzar. In Daniel chapter 4, verse 30 to 33, walking on his palace roof and boasting about his majestic self-built capital of Babylon, Nebuchadnezzar credited his own power rather than God. He was immediately struck with a mental illness that drove him away from human society to live and eat grass like a wild animal until he acknowledged God's supreme sovereignty. We should be very careful about pride, the pride of life. Be very careful about pride. Another person was King Abimelech. In Judges chapter 9, verse 5 and verse 50 to 54, he was spoiled by the pride of wanting absolute power. Abimelech murdered 70 of his own brother during his violent military campaign. A woman dropped a heavy milestone from a tower onto his head, fatally crushed his skull. We see people who have been in power in Africa, they don't want to leave. Pride, they don't want to leave, and they will die. They kill people because of power, but they think they are going to remain there forever. That's why many of them die like this King Abimelech. They died. They don't want to leave power. At the end, they live there disgracefully. I pray for you, this may not be your portion in Jesus' name. The last but not the least was Pharaoh. In Exodus chapter 9, verse 16 and verse 14, Exodus 14, verse 28. Pharaoh's stubborn pride and repeatedly refusal to humble himself
to obey God's command to free the Israelite hardened his heart. He hardened his heart, ultimately resulting in the destruction of his entire army, the Red Sea. Because of pride, he refused to let the children of Israel go. We were in school those days, we used to sing it. Oh, King Pharaoh, let my people go, let my people go, let my people go. So God asked him to release the children of Israel, and he refused. And God make him and his army to drown in the Red Sea. Praise God. Pride tells you that you are too smart. Pride tells you are too moral. Pride tells you are too independent to kneel down at the foot of the cross. He convinced people that they can save themselves, or that their achievement give them what. But the scripture reminds us in Proverbs chapter 16 verse 18, pride goes before destruction, and a haughty spirit before a fall. My dear listeners, all these things has expiring date. Your position has expiring date. Even life has an expiring date. Why should you be proud? All your possessions have expiring dates. That is why you see in verse 17 of that scriptures where we read in 1 John chapter 2 verse 17. It says, and the world is passing away and the lust of it, but he who does the will of God abides forever. Amen. The world is passing away and the lust of it. All these things will go. You marry many women, you will go. Imagine standing on a magnificent luxury cruise ship. The food is exquisite, the music is playing, and the chandelier shines bright, and everyone is dancing. But there is one major problem. The ship has struck an iceberg and is actively sinking into the frozen depth of the sea. Would you spend your time redecorating a cabin on a sinking ship? No. Would you fight someone over a seat at the dinner table on a vessel bounded for the ocean floor? No, of course not. You would run to the lifeboat. Yet, that is precisely what millions of people are doing right now. They are investing all their time, energy, money, souls into a world that has an expiring date. The money you store up will eventually be left behind. The body you spend your so much time dressing, decorating, feeding will eventually return to dust. The title, the accolades, the applause of men will fade into absolute silence. Everything built on the foundation of this world is temporary, my dear listeners. You cannot take your earthly possessions across the threshold of death. When you stand before your Almighty Creator, He will not ask you for your bank balance. He will not ask you your social media followers. He will not ask you your job title. He will look for one thing. What is that thing? Is your name written in the book of life? That is what God is going to ask you of. Praise the Lord. My dear listener, there is an eternal alternative in living with God. Eternal alternative in this world. Look back at the second half of that verse I told you. But verse 17. But he who abides, or who does the will of God, abides forever. Hallelujah. There is an alternative. You do not have to perish with a sinking world. God has provided a way out for you. His name is Jesus. God saw our struggle against sin. He saw that we were trapped in the lust of this flesh, paralyzed by the lust of the eyes, and blinded by the pride of life. Because he lost us with an everlasting love, he sent his only begotten Son, Jesus Christ, to save the world from sin. Where we gave into temptation, Jesus lived a perfect, sinless life. On the cross at Calvary, he took our sins, our lust, our pride, our guilt upon himself. He shed his precious blood to pay the ransom for our souls. He died, buried, and on the third day he rose again victoriously over sins, over death, and over grief. Praise God. Jesus is our lifeboat. When we surrender our life to him, he will transform our life and transfer us from darkness to light, and he will bring us into his eternal kingdom. The things of this world lose their grips on your heart because you have found a joy that never fails. You have found peace that surpasses understanding and the eternal hope that anchors your soul. Amen. My dear listeners, if you are listening to me here on this EBS Radio Benin City, let me tell you, you are not listening by accident. The Holy Spirit brought you
to come and listen, to hear this message, because God is pursuing those things, evil flesh, out of your life and bringing you into his marvelous light. Amen. You can walk out of those doors and keep chasing the light of God. You can continue to enjoy his blessings. Amen. God is calling you right now. God is calling you right now. If you are carrying guilt, if you feel far from God, if you have been living in the world instead of your Savior, this is the moment. Tomorrow is promised to no one. Today, if you hear his voice, do not harden your heart. I want to ask everyone, every person listening to me right now, to close their eyes and examine their heart before God. If you want to step out of darkness and into his marvelous light, if you want your sins forgiven and your name to be written in heaven, pray this prayer on the depth of your heart. Lord Jesus, acknowledge that I'm a sinner. I've chased the things of this world. I have lived according to my own desire. Today, I turn away from my sins. I believe that you have died on the cross for me and rose again. Wash me in your blood. Forgive me, and I yield my heart, my life, and my future to you. Be my Lord and Savior in Jesus' name. Amen. If you sincerely pray this prayer, heaven is rejoicing over you right now. You have stepped out of the seeking sheep of this world and into the firm foundation of eternal life. Walk with him, feed on his word, and live every day doing the will of God, because you now belong to the kingdom that will abide forever. Praise the Lord. I want to quickly thank my good friend, brother, Bishop Ignatius Ejato, who is the sponsor of this broadcast. Ejato, Bishop Ejato, is the CEO and founder of Late Church of God, Germany. May God bless you and your family in Jesus. Keep listening to this broadcast every Sunday, and the Lord Almighty will bless you in Jesus. Amen.

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0: the number one I will take join for
1: hello.
0: This.
1: Hello. Hello. Hello. Hello. Good afternoon.
2: Good afternoon. I beg, reduce the volume of your radio. Good afternoon. You hear me now?
1: Yes, ma'am. I hear you.
2: What's your name? Where are you from?
1: Yes, my name is Beloved. I'm calling from Abu Park. Yes, ma'am. When I do was my for na this thing, I beg. You get what you the border misses. Of course, I'm not too late to know concerning that land issue. Can they hear me, ma? It's concern the land that I bought for Eba, the Eba Road. So they said that land, I don't even know, say they sold my land.
0: Okay, I know to hear with you the talk. Well, hello, the number is 09044362225. And that be the number where you take join us for this program. Wait till
3: okay, somebody they call, please.
4: Hello, good afternoon. My name is Mr. Palma, DIC.
0: Yes, I greet you.
4: I salute all of Flower with this video there.
0: We greet you, Sir Palma.
4: I want to contribute to what they talk about. Trust. Yes. So, any person where they give money to do something good, make you do them as that person talk them.
0: Yes.
4: And also, some people sit there this Oyibo land where you go decide to who carry person for Nigeria. Go that side, say, okay, you go, they pay me like this. When you go to that side, go cut money, put. This one, I see, breach of trust.
0: Okay.
4: So, it good make Moku look the two side. You, where they bring money to for Nigeria, may do house, may build and where. You, where see, carry person go, in Boland, say, if you read that side, go pay you. Not be say, you go reach that side, you go increase money. Not be waiting and talk, you go do. So my name now is Sakwama Diati from Astabo. I salute all of you now, but that's my only two contributions.
0: Right, thank you very much. So agreement is agreement.
3: Minus that one too. This thing when this Aboda talk, so I not to really support him because if we look and well, because he not really define him, he can't be like saying human trafficking. I will not get hand for all those kind of thing.
0: All right, human trafficking matter na waiting the government don't measure say in no day. It day get some. So that traveling home where you go talk Sakwama Diati. We they talk about the people where they give people money from abroad, say they do one or two things for them, where they know they do well. Now we they talk about. All right, who they our full line?
5: Hello, good afternoon.
0: Good afternoon.
5: Now, my papa, again, you see, this topic is very important.
0: Thank you.
5: A lot of our brothers and sisters that were in abroad, they have no faith in their own people here again. Many of them have been disappointed by the character of our people here. Because when somebody is there sleeping inside, working 2-3 hours a day to make sure he's meet up, and he now send money for you to build a house, and some of them will now go and snap another person. Well, another person go and stop another person house, sent to them, send out the house. When they now come back, they find that nothing has been done. And many of them are frustrated. I know one that happened in Upper there that they care. Have to is a file that will not come back to this country again because of that appointment. So it is just a bad thing for people. I don't know why people will not just show small concern about somebody's life. All this thing is really troubling people. A lot of people, a lot of Nigerians are afraid of coming to this country because of this type of thing. So I pray that if government could put down a law that would be able to handle anybody that do that one. And make sure that they are furnished for what they have done. I think it's going to be the best because it's a very, very painful thing for somebody to labor and could not see the work of his labor. God bless you.
2: Thank you.
0: Thank you, Omobaba. Yes, sir.
3: Is there one serious aspect of this topic when I want to talk about too? Many of them, if they don't chop money when they give them, maybe they do things, the ones when their mind they back, they'll come go do juju to either buy the person when they give them the money so that because the body know they ask over party or they go come do something when you go come make the person
2: forget.
3: Get mental discolor according

0: to you. Was it Boni? So make them for take, forget, not remember, ask them anything again.
1: All right.
2: Hello. All right. The number is 090-44-362225. Yes, we dey beg una. Because of who they buy, the way no they pay. Who they buy, they pay. That they no can know the difference.
3: Hello,
2: again.
3: There, Fulham.
2: Hello. All right. The number is 090-44-362225. You will send money for person take builders or you. Waiting the solution now. We want more can they talk about now? Yes, solution. Waiting go be the solution. We will take regain our name. Yes, hello, who there our phone line?
4: Hello.
2: Radio Rako. I greet you again.
4: No, sir.
2: Yes.
4: I want to buy a young one, huh?
2: Okay.
4: That you do it as Babato just now. Not support other guys in your head. But I want to buy a young one.
2: Okay.
4: Not a big person join when you gain property.
2: Okay.
4: Dishonesty, now I reach there. In most cases, especially when they put trust, then they disappoint them fast. Nothing go past your family member. Even if they have some money, sir. Not to see your tradition, that you can't kind of go meet the person when be contacted, that one go, now you can't go well, well past. So many people now they say, my brother chop my money, then you can't go to carry all your money, go get contacted, when they go even make transfer of your head. So your family still remain family because it's only come bad happen to you.
2: Wait till come with the solution now. Our family go they chop person the other family money. Why go they chop person money?
4: Not they put out for one person. Anything when be say involve two or three people, through the day. So I say you put out for one person. I go up from foundation, go build and go reach up.
2: Thank you very much.
3: The way you talk, come like say.
1: I don't know. Be like say you don't chop person money.
2: No. Mona, no judge like that. Wait till be the talk, you see. Instead of other person for outside to contract or where you don't know, chop your money. It go make your person chop your money.
3: They come blessing that the way the thing can't be the trust contract of more than your person.
2: They
3: not saying contract go chop your money, but you go still deliver.
2: Yes, but that one only say you wait till you are you are talking on
5: this side. From this side too, I don't know.
2: If person want call now, may call for not time for call with this one. The number now 090.
4: Hello.
2: Hello. Yes.
4: Ah, don't call them now. The first time. Why now?
2: You say. We the hear you.
4: I
2: man,
4: call you call that between when they cross up those things, you see that there are some of them, they will go give the house to their in-law, or they will give their old friend when they trust before they go abroad. So you see the jealousy there. If somebody managed to go abroad from a poor family, when he won't build the house, I will go give the outside person. That's not good. If somebody wants to say they use a charm or anything for that, can you blame that poor family whom he will leave because they give the in-law place or their old friend?
2: So what could be the solution now?
4: The solution there be say, now that person will be like a person when he just got that finish, he will take like the squeeze them. Now himself we will blame, not be any other person. The solution be say, let everybody they advise their people. So those who have never fallen in such a victim, they will try to advise others.
2: All right.
4: That is what I've seen.
2: All right. Thank you. All right. Percy Dayline. Hello, they our line. Hello?
6: Good afternoon.
2: Yes, madam, good afternoon. Where you they call from now?
6: I'm calling from our brother. Well done, sir. I'm the one that this situation happened to as well.
2: Okay, how your own thing happen?
6: I give my sister, may do something away for me, back home.
2: Okay.
6: Mm. And so he do the thing finish, and not they see anything. I can't tell her, say, I need the paper, I need everything to take do what I supposed to do.
2: Yes.
6: She refused. At the end of the day, the thing can become a family issue and all that. some of the land, she said she did not bought it, and she actually bought them, but just refused to bring out the document and all to try to claim everything to herself. So the estate, we even put some of the property in her own children's name without my consent.
7: Yes.
6: So it was a tough one anyway, but I thank God.
2: All right, okay. So what could be the solution now? You don't find solution to Rana?
6: We are trying to. If you hold on some document on her, refuse to bring it, and you have brought some, so far, so good.
2: This is your sister and her blood sister and your papa, mama, Bona. I've been a relation.
6: Now my blood sister and my mama, Bona.
2: Okay, all right, so. All right, thank you very much. We see the matter we see they talk about now. May una way there abroad, una for till they trust person because if river keep person now, water person go see drink. Thank you very much. We take join us for this program. Yes, I say if motu jam person, Ugunga Duza, Aye La Motu. All right, who they our full line? Hello. All right. The number is 090-443-622-25. Now be the number where you take join us for this program.
8: Hello. Good afternoon.
2: Good afternoon. All right. We greet you.
8: Do well.
2: Thank you.
8: The issue. Do well for this now. Copy topic gonna be come out.
2: Yes.
8: The problem we will get for this country. You suppose our police or why you take all those things serious. You know, that person go bribe rich, or that person go get power rich, or yeah, go get level rich. When you come out for this kind of thing, maybe they don't find out, say the thing is truth. Because the thing is not too much. Not believe this one. Thief. It's too much. I bet I like what the government do that day. Go the sentence to death. I bet maybe they take all those things strong. So I know those thief make it reduce. So I do this afternoon.
2: Thank you. Yes, the number now 090-443-622-25. Now be the number where you take join us for this program, and we see day for
8: hello.
2: More for where your radio day. We see the unofficial watch us for EBS. Just type EBS for Facebook. EBS Benin. You see they see us for Facebook. You see us live and direct there. Yes, Mo, take this call before we go on break.
8: Hello.
2: Yes, good afternoon. What did they find?
9: Okay, now, happy Sunday.
2: Send to you.
9: I'm Mikey, I'm coming from Akwa Ekwa Club.
2: All right, we greet you.
9: So, what we have said now, now the same issue with advice, now me, I want to follow the for that contribution. So, as life comes to day like this, woman be not the same woman be, or person not to carry around by defense, may go ahead and fetch water. When some other thing will come deal, like say, na trouble or na fighting. If a woman be, not sure woman be for life. You know, consider as like, say, yeah, what the woman be do? See, they better.
2: You just say you did our pay, so. What do you talk different from? I be my guy. Okay, well, maybe my guy just celebrate Sunday. Maybe like from there, Apple.
7: Don't you enjoy?
2: Yeah, maybe not that one, call some. All right, we'll, before we go, Brebo, we'll take one more call before we sign out this one. Hello. Come on from where your radio day.
10: Hello?
2: If you don't pick her, you come on from where your radio day. They make noise. Come on from there.
10: Hello, sir. Good afternoon.
2: Come on for where your radio day.
10: I don't come on for where radio day.
2: All right. So, yeah. What will be your name and where they call from?
10: My name is Saletin. I'm calling from the Wabogun community, Obenelubu community in the Wabogun.
2: I greet you, Saletin.
10: God bless you.
2: Thank you.
10: The matter when a break comes, so many people they contribute their own. I just want also to contribute my own. My little contribution I see there is that not trust when they not did that. I see brothers that are still good, that are bad ones, that are good ones. So, but somebody who sent money from abroad or anywhere he sent money, he should be able to follow up his, at least his documents. Like plan, and with they everywhere that when you buy something, you can be able to come and do something. Or if you want to do something here like that, you can just come and spend 2 weeks and do what you want to do. And know the some few people you trust and trust the business for their hand. So may I not support the one when we say they will come say that they go give a contractor or they leave brothers. That are good brothers that see good contractor.
2: What of the money where they will take come? You know, reach the build it in. What of those who will not get document to call?
10: Like those one we know that got document. What he's supposed to do, he will first of all now use at least like now with the modern age. I know of about one or two people when they build something for here. So when I go help them buy land, immediately I buy the land, I video it, and I picture and carry the paper, I send that through email to them. So whatever thing when they do there, I they send everything to them. And I also tell them, give my form. To tell one or two person in his family that they go to check anything they do, what I don't think I will let them know.
2: Okay.
10: And when they come back, by the
2: people, many people know about them.
10: Yes, at least. Now, when did they make all those people, they enter problems. So they do their secret for their brothers or their sisters, also send some of his friends. Now, that one they lead to it. I don't want nobody to know that they build house. I don't want nobody to know that I don't buy land. Now, if they lead to those things, mm-hmm. if they buy land, they let the family know, say, see what they do. Everybody, when they do, they will see people. Whatever thing when he send them to them, he will verify through those people.
2: All right. Thank you very much. Thank you very much. Where you take join us? Yes. Kenneth, may you round up this segment.
1: Okay. My people, when it day house, na do we na take with us since what we advocate for be say, I beg, it not easy for those who dey abroad. If they suffer or work finish, send on our money. We cannot do something. Yes. We cannot ABA. At least, may they still defeat trust to now again. Now beg, now I did.
2: Thank you very much. When you take join us for this program, wait till we talk for here. We say, I beg you now. If they give you money, and I know say some of the way they give you money, till they do yes, build for them. Then they work, then they suffer, and they see they give you extra.
3: Extra.
2: Where you see, take, but that extra, now if you say that extra, no reach for una. Una want take person on. And because of that one, now they're not going to trust anybody. They'll say everybody now. We will not be the same. That one way do you so. You know me saying that's where everybody be.
3: If you ask me about my, they not the same color will be.
2: We yes, now. One fat where you're not too fat. So the team say.
7: I want fat, I want go.
2: Who can send you for this one? All right, my people, we'll go break. We'll come for the last segment of today's program. May we go small break. Now, make we talk for EBS Radio. Now we see this, so I agree to now. We'll come back.
11: My people, I salute una. The ear when I they take the listen to me, God no go let the ear get problem. Oh. The voice when I they listen to na voice of Chief Yabi Etaishi. Waiting be that your problem. We be say you don't put hand for jaw. You don't travel because of this problem. And you don't waka waka because of this problem. But the problem, the sickness still remain the same. Sickness name be say, may you hide me, na be sickness name. If you hide sickness, sickness is ready to expose you. May you not talk, say, because say you don't visit all those 419. All those people will be say they don't chop your money. We be say you can't tire. May you not tire, no relax. If person they fight battle. You must fight that battle to finish. Now him go make you a man. So no relax. No talk say, you don't take this one, you don't take that one. The thing no Greek work well. Now him make me they pray every morning. God, though, any sickness, we be say, go come here, be here, please. We be say, no go get solution. May God no let that person know where I dey. But if you don't know where I dey, you don't know say, yes, God already assigned you to me to solve your problem. Because human being are God sent to human being. Human being, God no go come down, can't help you. Now human being, now he go send, say, make he can't take help you. So you, when you dey get challenges, you dey get problem for inside your body, we be say you don't take so medicine. The sickness no Greek work well. May you come seek an expert advice. You be person we be say you don't get some kind of sickness before, whether na long time infection or new time infection, or the infection don't take for inside your body. We be say you no come understand how your body be. Now you know how your body be before when you dey healthy, but now you no come dey dey healthy again. You know as the thing come dey work up, the thing come dey work up for inside your body. All these things na problem we be say you no supposed to dey inside your body naturally. There are problem we be say we human being we dey use our hand dey cause by ourselves because of negligence. Because of I don't care attitude. Because of say, we don't look and say, this sickness no go fit do me anything. But sickness name, if you leave sickness for inside your body, the more you live up, the more you go to grow for inside your body. And the more you go to destroy many things for inside your body. Your immunity go come down low. That is why I talk say, immune booster, it is very, very good. And they take medicine where go detoxify your system. Detoxification, it is very, very necessary. We get medicine where we say, we fit take detoxify your system. Where we say, even though you are not sick, or you the sick, where you don't take those herbal medicine, you go come detoxify IO system. We get different kind of herbal medicine. We get different kind of herbs where we say go. They're very useful for inside your body. Among them, we get Telferia occidentalis. We get Vaninum triangularia. We get Osimum grantissimum. We get Triculia africana. We get a lot of medicinal herbs where we say, if they help you, they solve many problems for inside your body. You will be saying, so every month that you sick, so malaria. You don't sick, you don't buy medicine. The thing no green work well. When you sick today, you take medicine, you well tomorrow. All these things, the sickness go come back. Waiting they make your sickness, they come back. Will be say, when you don't use medicine, will be say, the medicine don't work more. The thing can't relieve you, can't come back again. I go let you know by the time here you see one to one. That is why you need to see Chief Iyabie Tayeche. We don't dare gidigba, we learn gidigba. And we don't dare this belief for a long period of time, close to 30 years now, where we don't dare. If we don't know what would they do, if we know they hear Iyabie name, that is why we dare here. No, you don't go fall for the hand of all those 419. No, go fall for the hand of all those people where they will play you, they will collect your money, and you don't go see result. And no go fall for the hand of people where they say they will tell you, say they be Iyabie agent. Iyabie no get agent too. If you won't see me, you come my office. Our address for Benin here. We therefore, you don't win up by Mobile Filling Station. If you go look, that be our head office. When you go look there, you draw for Mobile Filling Station. For you don't win, if you reach there, you call my number. And you where you there inside town, you there Sapley Road, you there Rama Park, you there Ring Road, you feel come to Area Street. 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After Ahosa, you come to Area Street off Sakamba Road. For Area Street, you enter inside that street number 31. Our new address now for Benin again now, we there for Benin Auchi Road. For Urora, we there for number 7 beside 77 filling station. Number 7 beside 77 filling station. Uyedo Street. For Uyedo Street now, we there along Benin Auchi Road for Urora. Now there we there now. For those people, we say, then they Auchi Road, then they Rama Park, but then they other places like that, way near all those places. So I do our side. You feel come that place. And you, where you do Epoma, we there for Old Cavalry Street, number 14, Old Cavalry Street by Lee Road for Epoma. 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My GSM number, in case you won't call me, 080-3410-2250. I repeat, 080-3410-2250. May I remain blessed. I may I eat better help so.

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2: Segment for this program.
1: Now, we did for today. Yes, we don't hear the one we don't fair do. My brother, Barisa Ebusele Ohifo, you be the try and call us for this program. But many people, you know, say EBS, make we talk and get many family. So, may you know, verse we know if he get you. Well, we will see get you next time. And so it be all of now. Way they try call us for that land people where they know they let they trust us. On our way they try call make una know verse. We know if he carry take all on a call. I be see if it may you tell them.
2: We know if he take everybody call. So no verse, if we not take your call today and that the next Sunday day we'll see take it.
1: We'll take your call. So now so the matter be. Now the last segment we want to talk about respect. It good may with the respect one another. It good may Pekin, they respect my papa, they respect mama. It good may papa, they respect Pekin. So the best way go help us put mouth for the matter, and man of God, where they know where we are now, in be Abiye Friday. Yes, man of God, good afternoon for this very afternoon.
3: Good afternoon, sir. Everyone that are listening to the sound of my voice, God bless you.
1: All right. Yes, una way they listen to rap, we say God will bless una, and we will see the year.
2: God will bless us.
1: We receive it.
2: Amen.
1: Amen. Yes, we don't find out say respect. How will it be say some it might start with your own profession now, your own business now. I tell one master say church now business. Say not be business. Now another one I can't explain and say yes, now business. Because Jesus Christ told us, I'm going about doing my father's business. Obey, Jesus waited to follow.
2: But not before say church, Jesus, because so, they go walk up and down. Not before say one place now. If you want to do business, you go get one place where you do business. Yes. When they walk up and down, I've been at one station.
1: Papa, he's a carpenter. Church not be business.
3: Church not be business. So.
2: What place of worship?
3: Church. It's a place where we learn. It's a place where we know one another. It's a place that we know Christ. It's not a business. Anyone that will put you is as a business is just wasting your own time.
1: Okay. Yes. Well, Friday talker. He say church not be business.
3: Yes.
1: Say if you come open as a business, say you waste your own time. But you not be business. Not be business. But they change car every day. They build house every day.

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Metezuma Fianam and Boka and Bonaway Zambola, Mudoway, Kumoe, Ramana Eric Eco, Ekan Buru to my Zoya Mimin or commercial collision to you. What about Tuatama, we come up Procura Moka, Mokoroko, a pro at me, and it's me Fielam, and our member of the Baki. Rubraka one is on that massa moculumin is opera massa moculumin, biapre or moculumin. 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Or by TM Delta Crimolade, or by Bramatri be culite, Patani was Iduini, was M. Circulite. 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

Welcome, sir. Could listen to a Wazuka Combamine. Moison, you met me if you like me, but I'm not with Zombo Lomodo. We come away, my Eric Kiko, a Camburu to Amazon. You met me. Metacrime, Abodomaka Latte. One of an away, a lot, Messurita Sapame, Ibo Abo, Mofium away. You are so coming, I know you can come away, big small, my wife, you know, Okona, Ibo Abanabo Kulimanoe. Wazuka Conte. O man, and Embra, commence a messer to me, Bumene as a son of my dean being me, or if you now, sir, allow Robinson Gunkor of Mofi and Amene, commence a crot to me, Eke Kmoe, Ermina Eric Eco, commence a bio.

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We're moving to a commercial break. 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
3: 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You woman like me, for any of your health related problem, I'm here with my husband.
1: My phone number is 081-33-593927. Once again, 081-33-593927. We are not a jack of all trade, master of none. We specialize in the treatment of only man problem, which is weakness of organ, that is inability of a man to stand, to hide, or to perform as a man. And our research has made us know that we have a lot of things that can make a man not to perform as a man or to hide as a man, like long time infection, too much of urinating, stress also can result to inability to perform as a man. How do you know that you have this problem in the body system? It's when you are having a symptom like pains when you are urinating, pus may be coming out when you are urinating, pepperis in the private part or all over the body, or mucus may be coming out during urinating, rashes and inching all over the body or in the private part, severe headache all the time, or sometimes you will see sore in your private part or all over the body. All these things can make a man not to perform as a man if it's not well treated. Physics, Babatunde Raji Fasola, aka Stand Well Well.
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1: 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And by the special grace of God, you will not remain the same. All your whole hotness of the body all the time, weakness of the body, especially in the morning, difficulty in walking, you will see you will not be able to walk from 1 kilometer to 1 kilometer. All this can make a man not to perform as a man. Movement of worm like ant and biting all over your body, you will see your stomach will be shouting, making a noise, bururu, bururu, all the time. And if you eat little food, your stomach will just swallow. To eat another one will be difficult. Or sometimes you will see your anus is coming out when you go to toilet. Or it can come with red something when you go to toilet. All this can make a man not to perform as a man if it's not well treated. Visit me, Babatunde Raji Fasola, aka Baba Stand Well Well. Baba Stand Well Well.
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1: 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By the grace of God, you will not remain the same. We have one medicine that we first of all give you. We call it Ajegun. Ajegun. This medicine, when we give you, it will make any medicine you take to work perfectly in your body, and you'll be able to perform as a man. Don't be a newspaper reader in the night when you're supposed to perform your duty. Don't allow your madam to carry your property, your beautiful garden, go meet another man. Come and collect Ajegun, and we will make you to become a man. And you'll be able to do chiki-chiki-chiki-chiki with your madam will be able to cook better food for you, because if you cannot do chiki chiki with your madam will not happy with you. Come and meet me, Babatunde Raji Fasola, aka Baba Stand Well Well.
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1: 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Sleep in 2 hours, we wake up. All this can make a man not to perform as a man. 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
4: 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So if you be man, and you define them difficult to maintain correct strong balance and lasting stamina to satisfy your partner, every time na so weakness you dey complain, for your body to stand up without touching or rubbing your body first na wahala. If you try to do small thing at all, sharp, you don't tire. If you wake up in the morning, for your body to stand strong like your fellow men na problem. Abi you be man, we carry big body with small engine. Make una come out. I be man, no be for man to wait. Our women want na good satisfaction. Some of the things where it lead to all this yamayama for men body na severe waist pain, too much sugar or fat for body, stomach noising, serious injury where affect any of the vein, where they supply power to our manly function, and bad bacterial infections where they cause yamayama discomfort for body. My advice for all men na to stop to they take unnecessary manpower or add drugs, all in the name of enjoyment. No be solution to your weakness of the body. 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So if you be man, and you get any problem where concern inability or poor performance when it is time for action, abi you get problem with your natural water, it they come small, abi they come water, or you know even they come at all, make una come out and don't die in silence. My office is down Berekete for number 17, Orobo Street, back of Ego Local Government, Uselu Market, Benin City, Edo State. My phone number na 081-35-57-9700. 081-35-57-9700. 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
5: 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I follow day with my oga. If you be woman, where infection don't let you get joy of marriage. And Bible talk say go into the world and multiply. And now the same Bible talk say there won't be a barren woman in my home. Before infection fit happen for woman body, he must get reason you, because you know fit see smoke without fire. Some people they very careless with their health. Now when infection don't nearly damage some organ for their body, before them go come they look for solution. How you go take know if infection day your body? You feel they feel heaviness. You feel they feel very tired if you do small thing. Me, mama to itself, don't experience these kind things before. After plenty years where I don't marry, I don't get joy of marriage due to this infection. Before I can't get solution, through the help of fruits and apps, where help me summer all the yamayama where infection don't cause for my body. Now so God can't do am. Me self can't be mama twins. Mama Miracle. You self can't follow enjoy true experience. 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
6: 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Today, wetin I want to talk about na prostate. Prostate na the gland where they inside the male reproductive system where they produce fluid. Now that fluid they join body with sperm cells from the testicles and with fluids from other glands to combine to form semen. This prostate gland fit get problem, start the experience enlargement or other issues for inside man body. Nobody sabi the exact thing where they cause prostate enlargement. But the truth be say, aging or some kind hormonal change fit cause am. Bacterial infection or other factors then fit cause prostatitis or wetin we sabi as the inflammation of the prostate. But prostate disease gets some risk factors with the age, race, family history, or lifestyle. It gets some signs where we say if you notice them, now be say your prostate don't get problem. You will get frequent urge to urinate for night. You go wake up many, many times to go pee. As you pee, the pee is going to pain you. You go feel some kind of burning sensation. If your urine they get pink or red color, you suppose waka fast fast. 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I beg, save this address now now. Number 10, Owina Street, back of GT Fast Food off Ekenwa Road for Benin City for Edo State. 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Once again, 070-26176885. You fit also the experience pain for your bone or pelvis, or you go to find them difficult to urinate. As you push, it drops small, small. Sometimes when you want peace to start, the pee self go to hard you. As you peace, it go de difficult to empty your bladder. For daytime, you go to feel tired. You know if you get normal erection or even stand giriba. Abi don't turn you to 1 minute man. Now these signs go tell you say, your prostate gland no day okay. But I get good news for you. All these things go be things of the past if you visit Baba Yoruba. You fit find me for number 10, Owina Street, back of GT Fast Food off Ekenwa Road for Benin City for Edo State. Number 10, Owina Street, back of GT Fast Food off Ekenwa Road for Benin City for Edo State. My phone number na 070-26176885. Once again, 070-26176885. We get Obunga roots and herbs to take shrink that prostate and set you free from pains and embarrassment. 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I dey here with my friend Marcella, will be prostate gland herbal specialist all the way from Congo. 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

0: 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We concern only I matter. My office day number 9, Oguola Street, off Siloko Road, Benin City. My phone number na 09039660040. 09039660040. My people, what thing they cause eye problem? If sugar too much for body, you no go fit they see well as man. Why some people now old age they cause their own problem? Some now phone and screen with them they watch every time. Others now sun they cause their own problem. If you get this eye problem, you go they experience bluish for the eye. Your eye go they eat you. It go they prepare you. It go they red. You no go feel read without eyeglass. Your eye go they gum gum. Your eye go they pain you. Pus go they come out inside your eyes. Your eyes go they weak. You go they see double double. If you come my office, where they number 9, Oguola Street, off Siloko Road, Benin City, you go throw away that your eyeglass. Some people know they see for night. Now daytime only then they take see you. All this one, na big problem. Oyana, make you visit me, Babama Gaji, aka the I-Man from India. My address number na number 9, Oguola Street, off Siloko Road, Benin City. If you come my place, that your eye problem go finish pata pata. My office day number 9, Oguola Street, off Siloko Road, Benin City. My phone number na 090-39-66-0040. I specialize for any type of eye problem. If this eye problem don't take for your body, it go affect your veins, or you know they fit no difference between 500 naira and 1000 naira, or your eye they bring yellowish discharge, difficulty to see far and near, or even read something papa, or cataract, abi your eye they look like say sand they inside, abi they bring water, it go they scratch you, it go they pepper you, abi you they see smoke or spider, or you they see cloud self. Now me be the Babama Gaji, aka the eye man from India. I know they do this one. I know they do that one. Now only one problem I they solve. Now I they do. Now people know me for. My phone number again now 090-3966-0040. You feel call me to tell me what thing you they experience. Abi, you get glaucoma, red eye, blurry sight. Abi, your own na old age, or you don't they get Apollo. Herbs day, plant day, we go use and commot any yamayama disease where they inside your eyes and it go commot from your body, pata pata. Whether you be young man, abi you be old man, or you be boy or a girl, when no they see well again, I go give you computer, we go check all the veins where they inside your brain, it go commot any yamayama where they for your side, pata pata. Whether your vein don't they give you problem, because now only one vein, they control the two eyes, so if one eye, they get problem, it go affect the second one. My advice be say, anything where fit affect your eyes, carry your eyes come out. For example, breeze, too much light, carry your eyes come out. Or any object where fit affect your eyes, carry your eyes come out. People where they work as weather, the light they enter their eyes, make you take careful, because the light they too much. Any object where fit enter your eyes or disturb them, make you take careful of them. People where they work for sun or wear light too much, make you not take careful, because too much light they affect the eyes. Make everybody take care of their eyes well well, because I not get duplicate too. If you they come my office, bring along with you 2 coconuts and 1 carrot. Back in the days, our forefathers know they complain because then they see well well, because then they use herbs and plants and them still reach 90 years and above and then they see well well. My office day number 9, Oguola Street, off Siloko Road, Benin City. This now my phone number 090-39-66-0040. 090-39-66-0040. Hear me again. Make you write and down. 090-39-66-0040. Babama Gaji, aka the I-Man from India. My people, we not go blind, oh. Not be amen, you go talk. Now to come meet me, Babama Gaji, the I-Man from India. My office day, number 9, Oguola Street, off Siloko Road, Benin City. My people, We no go blind, though.
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2: 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Our GSM number, so in case you want to call me, make you carry by room, make you write and down now. 081-66-22-4748. I call them again. It's 081-66-22-4748. What if you die your own problem where they make you the one for joke where you think it's a solution all day? I don't see them berekete. I don't carry different Ugonga medicine. Come for my people in Edo State. Medicine for man and medicine for rheumatism and arthritis. Medicine for man. Name be man. Maybe say he cannot answer in name as a man. Man duty, na man duty. If your wife call you, you're supposed to answer as a man. The hurt and the feeling is no longer there. Man, where we say you cannot perform your duty as a man. Instead of make you come back for work like this, may you and your wife may not do as man and woman they do like this. You go there. Give your wife story. Don't be a newspaper reader. Don't be a storyteller. How long now you go continue to give your wife story? Don't allow your wife to carry your duty to go outside. Now make me come with Muse for a man where we say you cannot handle him. In madam, where? Come and collect this Muse. By the power of Almighty God, your complaint where your wife day, it will be a thing of past. Once you satisfy your madam, you make her happy. Now your wife then go be the person to congratulate you for job well done. Medicine for rheumatism and arthritis. Medicine for a man or a woman where we say you cannot work at all. If you work small like this, you go look for somewhere to sit down before you continue the journey. All your vein from your waist down to the leg, nobody you get them. You go just be like saying they use bag of cement, put for your waist. Under your leg, it go they shock you, it go they pepper you. You not go if you know the time where slipper to go just remove for your leg. If you sit down small like this, your leg don't swell up. I be your own stroke. Or one part of your hand, you know they let you they carry go up. Or inside your body go they pay you. General weakness of the body all the time. Come see the betterment of herbal medicine. You go see say herbal medicine and be the best. You they take medicine more than many months, many years, you know the same. I may come by myself. I not send any of my picking call. I may come barakete. Now me sit down. Carry different Ogbonge medicine come all the way from Yoruba land. Instead of you to bend down like this, may you pray back, not let you pray. Now so all your back, all your waist will they pay you. Now small word, then they talk for person.

onya bchali oto onwa ne bagwa na soka ifo mi fo maka chali omotos na yoni sendani na onya ozo ze kenya ruku e maka no bchita bo His Royal Highness is the Chimese Charles Ebwedike Sinoke. One no is him Apollo Autonomous Community. Did that or not? Nimo State. 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

say, Eba Kaya Rapia, Bajetane Kununqua, no cause Abia Makare, Oglogon do Narisike Kaina Yo, Oglogon do Narisike de Rana, Benonogana, Aficien, and I 5.75. EBS Red Open City Table, Okizizi, Eguka Kanjuebia. When I soon

Another message is also requesting for DND. What is it about the song? Alright, what's you? Okay, you said your name is Emma. Alright, less about that.

Alright, it's time for us to play the song that, the songs that are lined up here. And we're starting from this one by Osita Osadebe Kundeyi. And the person said we should play any song from Osita Osadebe. Alright, let us begin with that song. And immediately after that, more song grows.

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3: 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You woman like me. For any of your health-related problems, I'm here with my husband.
1: My phone number is 081-33-59-3927. Once again, 081-33-59-3927. We are not a jack of all trades, master of none. We specialize in the treatment of only man problem, which is weakness of organ, that is inability of a man to stand, to act, or to perform as a man. And our research has made us know that we have a lot of things that can make a man not to perform as a man or to act as a man. Like long time infection, too much of urinating, stress also can result to inability to perform as a man. How do you know that you have this problem in the body system? It's when you are having the symptoms like pains when you are urinating, pus may be coming out when you are urinating, pepperis in the private part or all over the body, or mucus may be coming out during urination, rashes and inching all over the body or in the private part, severe headache all the time, or sometimes you will see sore in your private part or all over the body. All these things can make a man not to perform as a man if it's not well treated. Physics Baba Tunde Raji Fasola, aka Stand Where Where.
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1: 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And by the special grace of God, you will not remain the same. All your whole hotness of the body all the time, weakness of the body, especially in the morning, difficulty in walking. You will see you will not be able to walk from one

0: kilometer to 1 kilometer. All this can make a man not to perform as a man. Movement of worm like ant and biting all over your body. You see your stomach will be shouting, making a noise, bururu, bururu, all the time. And if you eat little food, your stomach will just swallow. To eat another one will be difficult. Or sometimes you will see your anus is coming out when you go to toilet. Or it can come with red something when you go to toilet. All this can make a man not to perform as a man if it's not well treated. Visit me, Babatunde Raji Fasola, aka Baba Stand Well Well. Baba Stand Well Well.
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0: 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By the grace of God, you will not remain the same. We have one medicine that we first of all give you. We call it Ajegun. Ajegun. This medicine, when we give you, it will make any medicine you take to work perfectly in your body, and you'll be able to perform as a man. Don't be a newspaper reader in the night when you're supposed to perform your duty. Don't allow your madam to carry your property, your beautiful garden, go meet another man. Come and collect Ajegun, and we will make you to become a man. And you'll be able to do chiki-chiki-chiki-chiki with your madam. Your madam will be able to cook better food for you, because if you cannot do chiki-chiki with your madam, your madam will not happy with you. Come and meet me, Baba Tunde Raji Fasola, aka Baba Stand Well Well.
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0: 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Or you man, you urinate more than 4 or 5 times before daybreak, and you drink a lot of water. The more you drink water, the more you urinate. Or you unable to sleep anywhere in the night. You cannot be able to sleep. If you sleep in 1 hour, you wake up. Sleep in 2 hours, we wake up. All this can make a man not to perform as a man. Visit me, Baba Tunde Raji Fasola. Baba Tunde Raji Fasola.
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0: 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Thank you and God bless.
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0: I'm not doing it alone without you. 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

Melo Melo Olamide. 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
0: You dictate the vibes. We do what is necessary.

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Still moving. We got a message here and said, good evening, presenter. This, my name is Ehinome from Sapley Road. I want to give a shout out to my younger brother. Please play me Zlatan featuring Flavor, a music titled Genesis. Thank you. You're welcome.

I got a wonderful one there, and this one is simply writing an epistle. But then I will simply read it, no matter how long it is. Let's just see that right now. Okay. Good evening, and happy Sunday, my wonderful presenter. I thank God for the life of my lovely daughter, Success Chimamanda, who celebrated her 11th birthday yesterday, and she is doing great. May God's name be praised. I pray that God will continue to keep, protect, bless, and make her succeed in every areas of her life. In Jesus Christ's name, amen. Please, I want you to wish her a happy birthday, and at the same time, you play me a song titled A Happy Birthday Song by Steve Wonders, and a message from Rome Optima the Great. Okay, Optima the Great. Okay, no problem. I will simply do that, a song dedicated to your daughter Chimamanda. Yes, a birthday song from Steve Wonders.

All right, we may not be able to get to the song by Steve Wonder and a song titled Happy Birthday. But we got this one from Simi Futuri Adekule Gold, and this one contained the same message you want your daughter to listen to. Yes, still a song related to what you want. And the song is titled Happy Birthday.

Okay, we have a message here, and let's find out what would be the content of this message. And I said, good evening, sir. I'm enjoying your program. I want you to play me, see me, titled Dudu Care, for the listening pleasure of Mega Praise, Warren North, Coco, from Solomon.

Right, as a follow-up, we have another one here, and it said, I want you, hello presenter, hi, I want you to play me, Put the Blame on Me by Akon for the listening pleasure of my children, Agbotain, Igbenedu Wa from Benin.

All right, we have another. It's just simply we have a trailer. What my brother always say. A trailer load of messages, yeah. Line up, there's a trailer line of messages, yeah. Well, way I love it. Okay, this one said, hello, good evening, my name is Apostle Paul. Happy Sunday. Okay, hello, good evening, my name is Lambert. Happy Sunday, I want you to play me Rude Boy, Reason With Me.

Right, we have this message here and said, hello, you did not play my music, Which Way Nigeria by Sunny Okosun. Okay, we do just that, but there is a song that you will love by Sunny Okosun.

All right, we have a message here, and this one just mentioned my name. Oh, wow, I love it. Good evening, Joseph. This is Joy from Benin. Do I know you? All right. Please play Heaven Baby by Eurostar for the love of my life. Okay, you haven't repeated the message again. That shows how important it is. All right, don't worry. I'll do that.

All right, we have this one here. It said, hello, I am Justina from Supply Road. I'm wishing my son happy Sunday. Play me FYN by Rema. All right, just do that. Alright, good evening, presenter. I'm Destiny from Ring Road. I want to give a shout out to my baby. Play her Body by Mavo. What's going on? Alright, right now we have a lot of song lineup ready to be played. Okay, let us go there. Right now I'm going to begin with this song. Yeah, let me just start from this particular song by Sunny Okosun. Alright, let's find out how beautiful that song is. Someone has been bothering me. Let's go there.

Yeah, my heart to the beat like Duduke. Yeah, that was a song by Simi. Keep sending in the message. I'm coming for you. You may not be in the party, but we'll bring the party to your room. That's how we do it. All you need to do is to stay steady. Don't interrupt the knobs. Stay on the frequency. Yeah. 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

While the music was simply playing, someone sent in a message and said, "Good evening, sir. I want you to play me a music titled Liberian Girl by Michael Jackson." And this message is from Nelson from Benin.

Well, there's a message from Sammy. I don't really know how true the direction of this music that I mean the direction of this message as you claim, but let me just say it anyway. Good evening, my name is Sammy Testin from Manila in Philistine. Please play me No Condition Is Permanent by Rocha Maria. Here's a Philistine in Adowa or in Ekpoma that I don't know.